you do what they told ya. 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

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They got a lot of nice girls. 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

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Why must a man lose everything to find out what he wants? But I'm gonna wait until it feels right.

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Why must a man lose everything to find out what he wants? But I'm gonna wait until it feels right. And when